out and steal some chickens. No Roosevelt's like his name. Yeah. Yeah. Sure, it tastes good. Yes, it would. I love my chicken.

love my chicken. Yep, back at the Chicken Shack is back on the air. Hey! On WFDU.FM HD2, my name is Ken. As always, your host until 10 o'clock tonight. Yeah. Tonight's festivities start off with no less than stellar performance by the Bill Jennings Quartet with Big Boy. We followed up with Charles and Inez Fox. I don't hear Charles on that, but I sure hear Inez searching for my CC. Well, look out. Then we had Tony Joe White talking about Roosevelt and Ira Lee. And it mentions chicken. So that fits the bill here for a chicken song. But meanwhile, it's out at the Memphis because I'm in the mood for a Stax Attack. Back at the Chicken Shack.

Yeah, tonight's broadcast is brought to you by Benadryl and caffeine. Yeah. fighting the allergies tonight, folks, but that means more music, less can. Yeah, I know you'd like that. But starting off, a Stax Attack with the original Wrap It Up by Sam and Dave. Then we had Carla Thomas. Something's good gonna happen to you. Well, I surely hope so. William Bell, Never Like This Before. Judy Clay testifying, You Can't Run Away From Your Heart. And we finish up having some banana juice with the Marquees. What do you follow that up with? I don't know. I better call the doctor. I better call the doctor real quick.

Yeah, I know. Oh, yeah, voodoo, scary stuff. You don't want to mess with it. But hey, we ended up, asked for a doctor, I ended up on the voodoo side of town, you know? Starting over, Screaming Jay Hawkins singing about voodoo. Then we had Laverne Baker. She said so nice, she named it twice, voodoo, voodoo. Then we had the voodoo, Terry Gale was to blame for that one. Then we had Wade Curtis and the Rhythm Rockers, Voodoo Mama. And we finished up with Teenage Johnny and Edgar Winter, Voodoo Twist. Whoa, there we go, that's better. Goodness gracious. I know, you're all agog with anticipation because it's time for the six-pack. Woo, six-pack, baby! Where we focus on one artist and play six tracks. But tonight we're going to focus on one label, and that's the VJ label. So we're going to lay down some VJ blues coming at you right now.

0: And there we have just a sampling of classic blues off the VJ label. Yeah, from the late 50s, early 60s. We start off with John Lee Hooker, Little Wheel. Then we follow that up with Morris Pijo, Hurt My Feelings. Jimmy Reed, Ain't That Lovin' You, Baby. Then Jimmy Reed's Sideman, but with a classic killer track, Eddie Taylor, Big Town Playboy. L.C. McKinley gave us Blue Evening. We finish up with Pee Wee Crane, and the telephone is ringing. Goodness gracious. Well, the phone hasn't stopped ringing because of last week's show. Last week's show was a humdinger. Yeah. That's what everybody's saying. The votes are in. But if you missed it last week, have no fear. You can always check it on the archive, wfdu.fm archive button. Just you're a few clicks away from hearing this show or any show on the station anytime you want. I know. Can't get any better than that. But heck, why take my word for it? Let's hear from Elaine from Palm Coast. Hear what she says about last week's show. Elaine, please. Oh, that Elaine. Always the devil's advocate. Or something.
1: Responsibility only to oneself. Life, liberty, and the pursuit of pleasure. The new Declaration of Independence for the teenager around the world.

Then when it starts to fade, the old world returns to what it was. Come over to a similar apartment in the village. Smoke a joint, burn a little grass. Pot party, roach party, mainliner, skin popping, shoot some crystal. The language of the narcotic and marijuana user. The language of a large and ever-increasing number of teenagers. Starting in high school on Benzedrine and Dexedrine pep pills, it is not long before many soon graduate to marijuana, the teething biscuits to a whole generation of adolescent psychics. And if marijuana is the appetizer, the advent of the space-age technology has provided the main course. Lysergic acid diethylamide, LSD, the crazy acid. To use it is to take a trip in the world of mystique, religion, and self-knowledge. For others, it is a trip to the emergency ward of the nearest psychiatric hospital. For some, it accentuates the beat. For some, it quickens sexual desire. For some, it is the release of sexual inhibitions. But whatever it is, teenagers are going for it. A drug that can be made in the kitchen sink is hard to stop. Maybe the forerunner of a new drug society out of some science fiction writer's imagination. Will drugs pave the road to destruction for the now generation?

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All right, back at the Chicken Shack here in the second half, setting the house on fire, no doubt about it. Here on a wild Wednesday, my name is Ken, still your host for another, well, a little less than an hour. But hey, we ended the first half of the show in prime fashion with, from the soundtrack to the movie Teenage Rebellion, Pot Party, a cautionary tale if I ever heard one, you know what I'm saying? Yeah? I played it before. I always got to play that at least once, you know, every once in a while. Then we had Ennio Morricone. Ennio Morricone! With the Giorno de Notte, Day at Night, for your listening pleasure, James Brown. I don't want nobody to give me nothing. I'm going to get up and get it myself, or something like that. Yeah. Followed up with our lovely Sugar Pie DeSanta. She wants you to get back. Then another funk pioneer, Dyke and the Blazers, So Sharp. Ray Johnson and his group, they're in Soul City. I think we are too, right? Oh, yeah. What's up next on the agenda here, huh? Oh, well, okay.

0: Let's hold it right there. Back at the Chicken Shack here on a wild Wednesday evening. Yeah. What do we hear there? We hear today, Rudy Green, a juicy fruit. That's what the little girls call him. Yeah, that's what they call. That's what they call Rudy Green. And then Roy Gaines, he's letting us know Skippy is a sissy. Sounds like a lot of name calling going around. But thank God the Vikings around to cough up a little tolerance with nicotine. Yeah, for your listening enjoyment. I think it's time they, you know, get with the program, don't you?
1: Whatever.
0: Okay, let's move on, shall we?

0: All right, nothing like that old-time religion here back at the Chicken Shack style. Yeah. Bringing it to you with Aubrey Gent, Just a Little Closer, Walk With Thee. Before that, we had none other than Tom Waits' Lord, I've Been Changed, preceded by a credible version of Uncloudy Day by Willie Nelson off the Troublemaker album. And we start off with the legendary Reverend Charlie Jackson with his most famous song, God's Got It. I think it was covered by the Black Crowes at one time, yeah. One of their albums. But I digress, because for some reason it reminds me that WFDU is a listener-supported radio station out of Fairleigh Dickinson University in Teaneck, New Jersey. And we get by the generous contributions of listeners like you. And you, and you, and you, and you. Yes, this goes out to everyone who contributed during the fun drive back in February. 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Yes, we do. Yes, we do. Hello? Hello? Yes?
1: Yeah, I'd just like to say, let's have some music now, huh?

I run into Gambit here in the second half of a Wild Wednesday back the Chicken Shack. As always, an eclectic mix found nowhere else. Yeah, okay, yeah, thanks. Thanks again. But starting off with T-Rex Mambo Son, of course. Then we had the Pulsating Heartbeats.

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I think I see a wagon rutted road with the weeds growing tall between the tracks. And along one side runs

I'd like to make a short address to those who lived in furious and fast. Just to let me take off my coat and clear my throat and finish what's left in my glass. You see, standing before you, a barely living example of the wild life's do's and don'ts. But the danger is not that the fast life's going to kill you. The real danger is that it won't.

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Well, I guess it was back in 63 when eating my cooking got the better of me, so I asked this little girl I was going with to be my wife. Well, she said she would, so I said I do. But I'd have said I wouldn't if I'd have just knew how saying I do was gonna screw up all of my life. Well, the first few years

suitcase sitting out on the porch. Well, I tried to get in, she changed the lock. Then I found this note taped on the mailbox that said, "Goodbye, Turkey, my attorney will be in touch." So I decided right then and there I was gonna do what's right, give her fair share. But brother,

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Why they give her the color television set, then they give her the house, the kids, and both of the cars. See? Well, then they start talking about child support, alimony, and the cost of the court. Didn't take me long to figure out how far in the toilet I was. I'm telling you, they have made a

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You get it, Judge? I'm gonna be. That's not funny, huh? I,

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1: Well, I guess it was back in 63 when eating my cooking got the better of me, so I asked this little girl I was going with to be my wife. Well, she said she would, so I said I do. But I'd have said I wouldn't if I'd have just knew how saying I do was gonna screw up all of my life. Well, the first few years weren't all that bad. 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

We've got divorcees and a big bouncer man, an old jukebox and a real bad man. 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
1: Name of this song is The Wildwood Flower. Now, The Wildwood Flower is an old country classic. It's gained a whole new popularity. The song isn't any more popular, but the flower is doing real good. Wildwood flower grew wild on the farm, and we never knowed what it was called. Some said it's a flower, and some said it's a weed. I didn't give it much thought. One day I was out there talking to my brother, and I reached down for a weed to chew on. Things got fuzzy and things got blurry, and then everything was gone. Didn't know what happened, but I knew it beat the hell out of sniffing burlap. I come to, and my brother was there, and he said, "What's wrong with your eyes?" I said, "I don't know. I was chewing on a weed." He said, "Let me give it a try." I spent the rest of that day and most of that night trying to find my brother Bill. Caught up with him about 6 o'clock the next morning, naked, singing on the windmill. He said he flew up there. I had to fly up and get him down. He's about half crazy. Very next day, we picked a bunch of them weeds and we put them in the sun to dry. Then we mashed them up and we cleaned them off, put them in the corn cob pie. Smoking them wildwood flowers got to be a habit. We never seen no harm. Oh, we thought it was kind of handy. Take a trip and never leave the farm. Big old puff that wildwood weed, next thing you know, you're just wandering around behind the little animals. All good things got to come to an end. It's the same with the wildwood weeds. One day this fella from Washington come by and spied them and turned white as a sheet. And he dug and he burned and he burned and he dug and he killed all our cute little weeds. And then he drove away. We just smiled and waved, sitting there on that sack of seeds. Y'all come back now, you hear?

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back in 1969, I went to work for Bobby Bear and his little old company there, Return Music, and he paid me $50 a week, and I got to stay in his whatever little office it was, a little bitty thing. But I had me a number three washtub, and that's what I done. I wrote songs and stayed in there and cleaned up every once in a while, you know, a little whore's bath there. So, all right. I wrote this song, and I sang it for Johnny Rodriguez. And Bobby was sitting there trying to sing it to Bobby, and he wasn't listening. He got up and took a piss in the middle of it. And so Johnny takes it over to Mercury and records it, and they're putting it out for his next single. It's called Easy Come, Easy Go. So Bobby, somehow or another, stumbled over there and found out that he was fixing to put it out. He come back, and he said, sing that song to me again. So I sung it to him again. He grabbed a hat off my head, and he said, I'm a cowboy now. And anyway, this is the way it went. It's called Ride Me Down Easy. Let's do it.

0: And he don't want us to be ourselves. 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That's one thing we all got in common. We're all different. And God made us that way. There's not a thing on this earth that ain't different. Snowflakes, the whole bit. So just go ahead and have fun. Be yourself. Heck, that's what he wants. 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That's it. Nothing to it. And don't worry about drinking either. Like I said, it ain't what goes in your mouth that defiles you. It's what comes out. It's that tongue that gets you in trouble. Well, sometimes. Sometimes it's pretty good. Sometimes it works. You gotta love it.
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0: And I longed for fame and worldly acclaim. And a hunger for these things filled my very soul. But then you came along, and now I know I was wrong. For in your eyes I can see the greatest treasure in all the world, the treasure of your love.

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